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Yeah. 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This probably should have happened a while ago. Fuck it. We're here now, though.

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I was penniless, now I'm plenty rich, and the shit don't make any sense. I was in a motherfucking pinch, like a titty twist. Now I'm sitting as pretty as each penny is, while I'm pinning this in a lab on your guinea pigs. I ain't finna fool them in effect. Give me the simian, when I pull the big guns out, that

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Military mindset locked in, cocked in, make sure the mission is profitable. Ain't no mission impossible, bro. One phone call and my monster to go. Dumb phones hop in the Mazda and go. Fuck that, y'all stay, nigga, I'm finna go. You think you slick, boy, this crib, you ain't ready to take it where I'm finna go. Mafia rules, you making a mockery. Me and Monopoly, speak on my flow. 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Now niggas is copying, niggas be out with the wall for the stopping. Give me a task, I conquer it. This ain't the time for pondering. You niggas is slandering, this real shit, niggas be honoring. You looking for followers and not watching my niggas that's following.

leap on him in the field with the cleats on. Steve Jobs of the cannabis is mine. In due time, niggas will be mine. Sure, ignore, go find him the minute sign. If you're looking for the facts, I'm a nigga to find. Young niggas all crack in the middle of fine. In the face of this crimping, Long Beach DC's is different. Four men with the put on, still getting bread with the niggas I put on. Yeah, yeah, I put my hood on. Shit got cold, I put my hood on. Yeah, yeah. Marshall and Calvin, both from the gutters like public housing. Now we perform for hundreds of thousands, wearing no makeup.